0: Children's, 21.
1: Okay, can you start another incident? Commodore and Deep Right Road, where the tree and wire is down, but then are pending. I know we got some additional units staffing the firehouse right now.
0: Wait, Steve, you said Commodore, what was the other intersection?

0: friend does ask if they're going to need heavy equipment or they can do it with chainsaws.
1: 32. Sorry, repeat, please.
0: And I was asking if they're going to need heavy equipment or if they can do it with chainsaws.
1: Probably okay with chainsaws.
0: Received.

0: Reserve Lincoln County.
1: Caller.
0: Okay, we got a call for a tree down blocking one lane near 216 Ewing Road, but this address doesn't exist in CAD.
1: That's copy. We'll swing by and see.
0: Received. Is this call for Commodore Drive at Seabright Road, the one that I called set up for? Okay. The fire department's out there. You want to close it out?
1: If they're handling it and they're clear, yeah.

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1: 633, go ahead.
0: A better address for this tree is going to be 279 Jean Mine Road.
1: Copy.
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0: Hartford. The police says Metro Penn was notified.
1: Understood, thank you.
0: County, I had you out at the Bateman Rota International Drive call. Which one was this for, the Gene Mine Road one?
1: 23 is on Bateman, 33 is on Gene Mine.

0: Collier, Center Frederick County.
1: Transport complete.
0: Good. Myers, fire phone call.
2: 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We'll get to it.
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1: 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For tree that fell, landed on wires, no injuries, 28.
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0: 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Catheter is backing up. Has a blockage. 2012.
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1: Baldwin and check at the Cloverleaf. We got a direct call for a tree on top of a vehicle. 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Let me know.
2: Copy.
3: 126 Rescue, 124 Chief.
4: Yeah, Chief.
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3: That's copy.
5: 126, you requested DPW. What do you need them for? Where do you need them at?
4: We're going to need them for the call on Baldwin Road Extension. If the trees are across the roadway, we're not allowed to cut it off.
5: Okay.
0: Mr. County?
5: No, if you're going to need them.
4: Copy.
0: The park lot is locked up.
5: All right, we'll get this cleared up.
0: Received.

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0: Near Anthony Street at Academy Street, on the street before ramp, splits to 376.
2: County 126, rescue on the scene. Start DPW, please.
3: 3330, we'll get it.
2: I got one tree blocking the whole roadway on power lines.

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1: Okay, we cleared the road as much as we could. We're still going to need PennDOT to come out here and get around to it to mop up. You can put two and on back in. I'm ready.

0: County 126 Lieutenant.
1: 26 Lieutenant, go ahead.
0: Hold this to the 126 unit. Office notice another one for 124 Chief at Cloverleaf at Ewing for another tree down across the roadway.
1: Received.
2: County, all units will be clear of team as well.
1: That's copied.
2: County 3623. Just want to let the fire department know to start heading down towards things just in case we need them.
1: That's copy.

0: sir. Go ahead. Additional incident, your first due. 7028 Dumbarton Place for a tree struck by lightning, power line down across the street.
1: I copy. I just sent it to my cats. I get crews together. I'll get one in out there.
2: County 124 Chief.
3: Chief, that.
2: Closest address is going to be between 217 Ewing and 229 Ewing for the tree down.
4: What kind of assistant, Dumbarton?
2: I'm out on owner extension. Fire's here already.
3: Sky copy.
5: Sky, 10 I'll be in for things.

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1: Chief, receive.
0: All right, County, if you want to notify Comcast, I do have a cable line. Hang it somewhere low, vehicles can get underneath it, though.
1: Receive, I'll do the list.

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1: 445, go ahead.
0: Ain't on scene with that one. They're waiting for decay lights on the power lines. I'm headed down to the next one. You.
1: That's copied.
2: Squad 1 in.

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1: Go ahead, Chief.
0: Grab 6 Cummins, meet MP3 there. We'll cut off here and then we'll clear it.
2: Chief, Tony, PW is notified.
3: Service 4 to Dublin. 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

Kildare State Route 837, Jefferson. Went in for synthometer, Jefferson Hills, Iowa.

0: County, but 110 assistant out on Dumbarton. Looks like I got a tree down across the road and some fire lines. 110 assistant on command down, investigating.
1: Assistant, proceed.
2: 318 Boulevard, room 370 in Scott Township. 78-year-old female with diarrhea, 2026.
3: We have a tree blocking the road at 906 Hickory Grade Road.
1: 937K, copy.
3: Received.

0: 9 Oscar Verde. Can you put that on my cat, please?
1: Received.
2: Now, identity attack. You clear out the Sphinx of North France. Trios from the roadway.
1: Please,
2: sir.
1: Back into 743. Copy, 2027.
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0: first responder, E1, the Pittsburgh International Airport landside terminal at the arrivals for a 7-year-old female that fell with unknown injuries. Station 100, airport operations, 2039.
1: 194E1, Pittsburgh International Airport landside terminal near arrivals for a 70-year-old female who fell, injury to her upper arm, 2039.
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1: 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County, close out Rob Hill and Oakdale Road. 31, I can get the phone call if you didn't make it yet.
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0: 33 copies.
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0: The fire department's also on this call. It's going to be Crossing Towers.
2: Crafton Towers, 1215 Foster Avenue, Crafton Borough. 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

0: not working. 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
1: Sonny, did you copy? I'm out here.
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0: North Fan.
1: We got another call for 250 North Shore Road for power line that's down. Fires on the call.
2: Yeah, elevators are fine. Shows 10-8.
1: Copy. 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
0: Bobby, you can stack it for now.
1: Copy.
3: Attack, we're on, Kelsey, you want to start that way, or?
2: Yeah, I mean, there's nothing we can do. 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
3: What's up, Rob? 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
1: County Cops, attack responding.
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0: the only tree in the area that I see down is going to be at Santiago and Main Street, not Crawford.
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0: Alright, 813-2, can I have a transport? We're going to have one or two, though. Can you have a second line number?

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0: Do we have an update on that North Star Road again? Is that the same thing or no?
1: Let me check with the fire dispatcher. I'm pretty sure it is, but...
0: Okay, thank you. If it is, just close it out, please. No new number if you can avoid it.
1: Copy.

0: 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There's nothing they can do about it.
1: Perfect, thank you.
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1: Can you see if the fire department can stop at 6 Yager Road at Main Street? 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It's relatively large, 99% out of the road, but it's obstructing the stop sign.
0: Okay.

0: 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Hold on to my phone. I'll give a second.
1: Greasy, they said they drove into it on the opposite side.
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2: Assist police with a tree that's in the road, Santiago Road and Main Street intersection, West Fayette, 209 on West Firefest, 2113. 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

0: County 126 Lieutenant. Is the plane still going to be on scene?
1: That's unknown. I can do a callback.
0: Copy, standby. I'll be pulling up in a minute.
1: Copy. Looks like caller should still be on scene.

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1: Attack copy. 2117.

0: County, 126 Lieutenant. I would be on the scene. I'm searching for this person in Wiredome.
1: Copy, 2117.
2: County
1: Bed, Jumper. Yeah,
2: go ahead. We're proficient with two strong tape. I'm just going to clear the soft bottom if I get this one.
1: Copy,
2: 4217.
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1: 3-6.

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1: Synagogue.
0: 813-1, we're container 1 receiver. What's the address?
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0: County, 126 Lieutenant. Got the line pulled off to the side of the road. Pull me back in.
1: Back in 2127.
2: We're at the control bank. There is refusal. The business is taking
1: a number. Bear in control 2127.
3: Good. Vehicles have moved along, wires above the road, you can show it's clear.
1: Okay, 2127.

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1: Scott.
0: Can you check your fax machine? A PFA was sent to you from county.
1: 842, can you check that?
2: 842, copy.
1: 837, the county. You can put me out in the area up here in Roslyn Farm. Does the complainant want to be seen on this?
0: It doesn't say.
1: Okay, I'm out up here checking. I'm not seeing anything. Would you mind just giving them a call back and see if they want to speak with me?
0: Received.

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0: Sudbury Mutual Aid in Scott Township, Juniper Village at South Hills, 1320 Green Tree Road, room 313, for a 95-year-old female who fell, level 2, unknown injuries, 740 L1, Haven Row, 2132.
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0: Alan, go ahead.
1: Cigar 770. 743 is going to be clearing from AGH pretty shortly. You can put them on it whenever they clear.
0: That's received. 7708, do you copy direct? County 7708 copies, you can clear us. 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

caller reporting their laundry room smells like gas at 500 Park Avenue in West Mifflin. Stations 295, 296, 131, 232 come in on East Spotter 4, 2136.

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1: 837.
0: All right, put me out up here. I'm going to be making contact with residents at 28 and 29. Just let them know to stop doing this up here.
1: Received. 2137.

0: 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I'm back in.
1: 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North Fayette County. 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
1: Received. They said that they can see flames and smoke on the trees as well.

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1: 10-4.
0: Scott County.
1: Scott.
0: Check the intersection of Washington Pike and Raceway Plaza Drive. Caller's advising that the stoplight appears to be just dangling there.
1: A 42.

0: Jefferson County.
1: Sergio, how are you?
0: Just checking. Are you still on Rodney Street for that harassment?
1: That's a negative. I cleared. That was a phone call. You can show it clear. Thank you.
0: Received. 2145.
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0: Triple Bunting, 2145.

0: 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There is a 38-year-old male, fell out of his bed, and has a left femur fracture, 2147.
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0: 50.

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For a 38-year-old male, is still out of bed, has a left femur fracture, 2148. $770, 7707. 7

0: 295 Interior to Walmart, 250 Summit Park Drive, North Fayette, for a 30-year-old male with back, head, and chest pain, 2148.
1: Thank you.

0: says I can't hear now. That's a state. Update, they're requesting you go back to the back part of the building by the dock area. The emergency exit by the white van will be open. Copy, boss.
1: In reference to my call from earlier from Maven Road, can you call West Penn Power back and notify them that at some point an additional branch fell on the power line here? It is catching on fire and it is going out. It is on the power line. In addition to the one I already called, and try to get EPA for them, please.
2: Copy.

0: Sun. He's supposed to 743 en route to Juniper.
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0: County. Can you send 743 en route to the College Juniper Village?
1: That just did it.
2: Another call for Mine Road. Pretty tree down in the road and wire.
1: Yeah. Stop it. I'll be driving for you. Obviously.

0: 1040 to Providence Great Adams Tower, room 624, 100 Adams Avenue, in Scott. Unaged male having an unknown medical issue. 2155.
1: Bobby.
2: College. Stand by.

0: 23 County.
1: Okay.
0: I'm on the phone with West Penn. It looks like they were or are in storm mode as well, so they're unable to put an ETA, but I updated them.
1: Copy.

0: 770 E2, mutuated in Scott, Providence Point Adams Tower, 624 100 Adams Avenue. Unknown male, unknown medical issue, 2167.
1: 770 acknowledges, 7703.

0: Panther 600 coming.
1: North Pat.
0: We got another call for the chopper. Three in wires on a 287 Gene Mike Road.
1: Is that the same one that you were on earlier?
2: It should be the same. I was at 279.
1: Sorry, sir, you're unreadable.
2: It should be. I was at 279 earlier. This should be right down the street from it, so I'm assuming it's the same thing.
1: Just keep it open for now. I'll check out 31.
0: That's covered.
3: The fire department got dispatched out 10 minutes ago while we were here. Chief 59 should be there already.

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1: 3632.
0: Okay, good. What's your traffic?
1: Hey, driver, if you're ready, 302918658.

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0: 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Just the stretcher. That's copy.
1: Also, doors should be open downstairs for you.

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0: 419 to County.
1: County, thanks for smaller part of the time. You can close that out of presentation, though.
0: Very easy. That was a 10-5 from the down tree. Touch Traffic Solutions, they said they don't handle that area.

contact West Penn Power and let them know if they want to keep three main primary wires up. We want to make it a primary call for them.

0: A-46. I'm trying to get in contact with that traffic control. The main number won't let me even leave a voicemail. I did try calling Dave Clark's cell phone directly. He didn't answer, but I did leave a message with him.
1: Received. Thanks for the help.

A15E1, the Concordia Bricksville Building Number 3, Room 214, 3580 Washington, 6 Lafayette. 75 male that flipped overhead recliner with a leg injury, 2226.

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0: 3800 County.
1: Got
0: it. Additional call, Raceway Plaza and Scott for the light hanging.
1: Yeah, we're aware. There's nothing we can do until they call us back and come out and fix it.
0: Copy that. Still have to give you the call.

County 633, I'm actually clear now. They're going to be closing down the road from International Drive to Oak Ridge Heights. I'll be clear.

0: County. Get 842. All right, we got in touch with our traffic control guy. He said it's a PennDOT issue. Can you try to contact PennDOT and have them come out and address this issue?
1: Copy that. Later, West Penn, I'll get them started.
2: It's going to be closed at Bateman and International and Bateman at Oakland Heights Drive. At that location, all 10 on you, please, clear.
3: County, we do have a pool on fire. 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I'll get you a closer address.

0: be right in front of the address of 1708 Peterson Road. We have an active fire with transformer explosion, and a complaint in the area saying that the other transformer in the area is also been going off.
1: All right, great. This is the list.

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0: 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When you've been on scene, you can continue on down Painter Road from down top towards Jim Jenkins, see if you can get the road shut down further down that way.
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That's affirmative.

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Bob. You have an overnight parking request. I just forwarded down.

0: 3500 County.
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0: 1716 Oakway, Heidelberg. Caller reporting his front door to his residence at Oak when he came home. Currently waiting at the seats for PD. 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

0: Scott 3800 County. Mallet and Company plant building. Unknown alarm going off from the building.
1: The alarm company get in touch with the key holder.
0: 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Coming in from a private citizen.
1: Proceed.
2: Good county, 631. I was walked on. 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
1: I have a phone call request for you on the CAD, and I also have an urgent welfare check, 594 Carrot Circle and Village. 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Haven't heard

Guthrie, Hunter County. Scott. I have a phone call request that came in for Carnegie PD. It's actually for you guys. I'm going to

0: 491 E0, 1012 Ren Drive in Kennedy for a 78-year-old female that is unable to breathe.
1: First responder detail E0, 1012 Ren Drive, Kennedy Township, 78-year-old female, difficulty breathing. 181 QRS, West EMS, 2312.

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0: 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I don't believe so, but let me check. You have two vehicles coming up that went around the barricades.

0: County from 197 Firefighter 12. I'll be on scene, 120 Lee Drive, two-story apartment building, nothing evident from the exterior. I'll be out investigating. I know I'm in.
1: Copy. The caller reported that it's possibly a smell of burnt food, except via the basement level of the rear of the building.

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Coast Pat. PST is going to be going to 189 US Route 22 westbound north.

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1: Lee Drive Command, go ahead.
0: Smoke has been cleared. We did have to force the door. Tenant has notified maintenance to come tomorrow to check it. 197 will be clear.
1: Copy, 2367.
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7:40 E2, Providence Point Personal Care Center, room 209, 200 Adams Avenue, Scott. 89 male fell, lacerated to the forehead.

3328. 316 Roland Avenue. Caller reporting

0: County, 330 is going to head that way. Can you have a SCOT officer meet him there in case they need to clear the house?
1: Copy.
2: 330 County, can you also contact the caller, see if they have any information on the homeowner, phone number possibly?
1: Copy. Carnegie has a suspicious circumstance, has a house with an open door requesting a backup unit.
3: Two or 843, if you, one of you can head that way. 842, I copy.
2: I'm coming from Pennsbury. It's going to be a minute.
3: Cover that.

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1: Thank you, 9, all these roles.

0: 1029の route。
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When she did, she saw a baby monitor with another baby crying.

0: Scott, 3800 County. Scott. Chef Bob's House of Wings, 106 Washington Avenue in Scott. Caller reporting a male screaming outside, yelling at cars driving past.
1: 837 has it.
0: Copy 37. Your suspect should be a white male wearing all black clothes, tank top. E43 on the back. Copy 43 on the back.

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1: 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Scott, units from County, status.
0: 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We're going to be clear for now.
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0: 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I'll be getting back out with this mail at Gavin. 842, 843, he's going to be gone.
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837 County, one male in custody, 842, is going to be doing a transport. 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

0: 925 Chief, I'll be into the scene.
1: 25 Chief, 07.
0: County 127 system will be into the scene.
1: 127 assistant, copy.
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0: North Wendover telephone pole, the McDonald's, 1010 4th Avenue, 205 127, second activation on West Fire 5, 209. 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
1: Okay, we have a car out of pole. 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
1: You also, on Mulberry Street, go through the track, and then come into the old cash bucket parking lot. Engine 1, can you copy that?
0: 4.
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0: I-37K, County, we're clear.
1: Copy, but it's back in 230.
0: Hey, 205, Agent.
2: Which way do you want us to come in, Mike?
0: Fifth Avenue, right on Mulberry. Now left before you get to the tracks and come over to the cash market parking lot.
2: Copy that.

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1: 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Could you call Verizon on this also? I believe this is their poll.
0: Do you have a poll number?
1: Nine, two, and then it's over 2/3.

0: 127 Chief, copy.
1: Chief, go ahead.
0: Can you also notify the Postal Service? There was a mailbox that was hit and is open and there is mail on it.

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I'm staying in favor of people.

0: 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It's coming in as a fall, but I'm not really seeing any information about it.
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1: Scott.
0: I have a phone call request on the CAT. A woman from Al

0: 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Call reporting a wire hanging all over the sidewalk.
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0: Copy.

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0: Due to light tied off the wires, Verizon will have to come in and do work. You can clear all 127 and 205 units.
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1: Pam Health, room 602, 77-77-2, Will Pike, North Fayette. 58 male, bleeding through his crate. 633.
2: 633, call please.

1902 copy. They are getting the bleeding is serious and they are having a difficult time controlling it.

191E2, Rock Bottom Hunting and Fishing Club, 342 Olivia Street in the Rocks, for a reported assault with injuries. There are guns present at the scene. 355.

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0: You should clear 1BLS refusal. 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

0: 720, one with 740, mutual aid in the Castle Shan. Original left assist, now with a head injury after a fall. 3416 Lockridge Road, Castle Shan.
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1: Stand by.
2: Left 15 affirmative, south 3 to 6.
0: 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That's what I thought. Thank you.

0: said.
1: Seven,
0: that's right. This is the advisor of the RCA. We'll get a full service quickly.
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First responder detail, E0, Fairway and Anna Avenue, Mount Lebanon, 67-year-old female, breathing trouble. Station 198, group recall Delta, 608.

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1: 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Says she got out.

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0: 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I'm out of Wayland Circle, and you can jump back in. Alex, for Coastal.
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0: 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There's an unknown H male laying under.
1: First responder to Utility Zero, Kenmar True Hardware and Kennedy, 512 Pine Hollow Road. Unknown H male laying under the bus stop with a shirt over his head, unknown status, 181 QRS, West EMS, 642.
2: Liberty Street for a 73-year-old male who woke up on the floor.
0: A1583, 100 Liberty Street, Bridgeville, for a 73-year-old male who fell. So he's not sure what happened. He woke up on the floor.

64112 Olga Ave in Robinson, 77-year-old male cell, and needs a lift assist. 643. 8191 copy. Make sure you put the caution on this address. Copy, said. 191 County for police. They checked up this mail earlier. He's fine. You guys can cancel. That's probably easy to show over in a second.

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0: 17. Copy.
1: Units, this is service party. The call was transferred from Westmoreland County, and her cousin is at this address with another family member who told her there's an 80-year-old male unresponsive and not breathing. We're trying to get them to call us directly because the caller didn't have any other information.
0: Yes,

0: 191E2 at Heritage Valley Personal Care in Kennedy, 30 Heckle Road, in the memory care unit, the dining room for a 93-year-old female who fell sometime last night and has a bump on her head. 701.
1: 907, copy 907.
2: County 707 copies the update. I'm assuming we have PD in route as well, right?

0: 90 units. The police are on scene reporting this is a residential, not an apartment complex, so possibly not the right location. They're calling back now to try and get a better location.
1: 797 is
0: up 2 out. 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

0: County from 797 per PD. They just called back. They're advised that the address is in Armstrong County. You can put all units back in.
1: Sir, Buffy, it's going to be in Armstrong County. Please.

is reporting you to Clinton Park Post Acute Room 104 in Scott, 1848 Green Tree Road, 73-year-old male that fell with a head injury. Seven thirty.

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5800 St. Bernard's Church in Mount Lebanon, 315 Washington Road. 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Consciousness breathing status unknown. 198 QRS, left EMS, 739.

County 190, engine 2 is in. Group recall, Charlie.

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0: 41 Cochrane Hall Condominiums in Scott, 1500 Cochrane Road, apartment 508 for 95-year-old female, difficulty breathing. That's 43.
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1: Yeah, this is
0: Jennifer.

0: 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She had locked herself in the bathroom before the seizure activity. I requested PD go check it out and advise people.
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0: 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Apparently, this child set the alarm off, but she didn't know.
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191 Heritage Valley Personal Care in Kennedy, 30 Huck Road, in the dining room on the first floor for a 90-year-old female with chest pain. 803.

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0: Provo Porta County, that's copied. 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Maybe somebody in there working. 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

91-E1, 754 pitchfork lane, intended for 79-year-old male, fell out of bed. Had a previous knee surgery, 838.

County 19 in Benton. Right to the left.

Patty Zero, 1992 Windmill Road in Robinson, the main campus. 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
1: This is in reference to an ongoing investigation. Can you run me a name and date of birth out in New Jersey? Last name is going to be Juliet Oscar Sierra Echo Papa Hotel. First name is going to be Foxtrot Lima Oscar Romeo India Alpha November. Middle initials A is an Alpha. Date of birth is going to be 1977-12-27. That's New Jersey.
0: Copy.

0: Montgomery County. You say 1977, 1227.
1: Yeah, it's affirmative. Possibly a female.

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1: Zero. Responder E0, intersection of Broadway Avenue, Dorman Street, Stowe, on Dorman, closer to Woodward. 65-year-old male, possibly OD, passed out. Station 275, West CMS, 917.
0: Yeah, it's very nonsense.

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1: The signal is going to be on Dolman Street near the intersection by a one-way sign.
0: That's it.

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0: 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Is there a complaint to speak with on scene?
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0: 1-800-983-300, County Medical. 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First party caller for a female with a fever. I think she's pregnant. Needs to go to the hospital.
1: Fever, believes she's pregnant. Needs to go to the hospital. That's what it is. County 743.

0: 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We'll be here a few minutes longer, wrapping up.
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0: County 190, I've seen that update in there. You can have 1910 to do the back of that call, and I'll give 1 a call with that update.
1: That's copy, thank you.

0: One idea, one.
1: We said that after sending me the best to find on these videos.
0: That's not. Did you get an update that there's a female overdosing? Not sure if they're talking about the same person or if that's a different patient.

0: 911. Filed to make contact with police. They stated that there's a female overdose in the, behind 731 Broadway. I just want to be sure it's not the same patient.
1: Yeah, I'm not sure. I'm not sure.
0: Clear that.
1: Negative County.
0: One-nine-zero-one, you said no need for EMS, correct? 1910.
1: Ever.
0: Back.
1: 10 copies, you can serve back.

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Copy, 814.

0: 10 notification, 740 in place of at Market District, Giant Eagle and Robinson, 100 Settlers Ridge Center Drive, the beer and wine section. 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Top 740, you can discard 813-2, you got to pick it up.
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0: Hunter County. 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Says there's groundhogs burrowing in a vacant neighbor's house and garage.
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0: coming from cold turkey. There'd be a clog drain in the basement. Nothing the fire department can do. And it's going to notify the landlord to contact the plumber. What's that?
1: Copy, 1031.

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1: Collier.
0: Out at the Neville House, 1375 Washington Pike. They're just calling to advise that they're going to be using blanks and smoke for a war reenactment.
1: That's copy. If you get any calls for that, can you please disregard them?

0: 191 295 Broadway Ave, apartment 4 in the Rock, for a 47-year-old cancer patient in pain and needs their colostomy bag changed. 1037.
1: I see.

0: 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I talked to the homeowner already.
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0: 7984 Impact Christian Church and Moon, 330 Hook Sound Grade Road, for a medical alarm, no contact at 58.
1: County that'll be 797. Can you also have Moon PD advise if I find anything?
0: That's copy.

0: 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For a 54-year-old male going through alcohol withdrawal, 1102.
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0: acknowledge.
1: Said the male was carrying a bucket that has a hammer and other painter's tools in it, that he's supposed to be painting a house nearby.

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2: 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We're on scene, made contact with MNT and church staff. So far, check the inside. We're checking the outside. Haven't been able to locate a patient yet, but we're going to remain on scene until the staff complete the sweep of the parking lot.
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0: 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Thank you, guys.
1: 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That is 1907 County.

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0: That's a Gecko Gash, 3029 Washington Pike. 80-year-old male, not conscious but breathing, currently shaking.
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1: 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I'll call back.

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0: I'll be out to the station with Pennsylvania 27474572. He turned himself in. I have a warrant. He's in custody. I'm code 4.
1: Copy. Hold on 37.
2: 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Go ahead this way, just in case.

0: 18-3, that's all I am coming in at. 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
1: 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A15C3, are you still on scene or are you clear?

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0: 191 Easdale, Anytime Market, so 730 Broadway Ave for a 30-year-old male, possible overdose. Unknown.
1: Just wanted to tell you zero. Anytime Market in Stowe, 730 Broadway Avenue. 30-year-old male possibly overdosing. 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

0: 275.
1: That'll be clear. However, the police did say they were the ambulance for the refusal, but there is no need to routine issue.
0: That's copy. 275 back to EMS unit

0: 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Serendipity Drive Moon for a 67-year-old female with head, back, and neck pain. 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

0: 610-E0, Mutual Aid to 202, South Fork Drive, North Fayette, for a 19-year-old male having a seizure. You'll be the transport unit, 190-L3, also responding, 1220.
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0: Study welfare check in the area of Chestnut Street and Ridge. So there's a white male with a button-down polo shirt with blue stripes, gray hair, and flip-flops. Apparently he's running down the street, blood coming from his head, and there's black stuff coming out of his mouth. I guess he was running on Chestnut going towards Bridge.

0: another report of a generator at the front of a house on fire, 1087 Peachtree Road in Scott. This is 257, 255, 256, 130, 118, 125, 126 for the RIT. Respond with fire 3, 1227.
1: Five attack in
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0: generator at the front of 1087 Peachtree Road, Scott Township. Caught on fire, threatening the building. 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
0: 13. I had two units walking on each other.
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4: 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Looks like this is Our Lady of Victory School, not a residence. 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
0: County 57, Captain.
1: 57, Captain.
0: I'm on scene. This is the new construction. There is a generator that was on fire in front of the house. Looks like it's out.
1: Let's copy. New construction. Appears the generator was on fire and is now out. 1232.

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1: First responder detail E1 400 Clinton Avenue, apartment 102, Oakdale. 16-year-old male, feeling very dehydrated, throwing up. Station 215 West EMS, 1233.
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1: Take the truck, first telephone pole, 4305 Clarence Boulevard, Brentwood. 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
0: 43 County.
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0: Direction, a generator was on fire a while ago, but now it's now out, and they're just holding gestation company because they want to go back.
5: Avon 743.
0: No, affirmative. 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
5: 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We're on left side. We're going to be okay.
0: That's
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0: 743.
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0: At this time, we're going to keep it just at 257 units on scene. Can you also notify the fire marshal if you can call my cell phone or 256 chief phone?
1: That's copy 1238.

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0: 20 notification, 195 in place of a D3 Apple Blossom Senior living 125 Apple Blossom Way in Moon, room 127. A girl male with severe back pain, 2044. 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
1: Spoke to the fire marshal, gonna handle this over the phone. Everything's extinguished. Get everyone back in.
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0: 191 E3, 908 Island Avenue, apartment 115, Bronx, 64-year-old male, pain in the right leg at 1320.
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1: 1035. 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

42 Tony. All right, for the alarm company, this is not the patient's home address that they gave. This is just going to be a GPS location only. Copy.

0: Yankee 3300, County. 3313. Out at the Rand's Restaurant Lounge, where Greg Kia, the Florida registration, has been parked in front of the building for 2 days, taking up 2 spaces.
1: West Main is locked up, walked around, couldn't find anybody. 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

40, 83 UPMC Stadium, Woodsville, with 50 vanadium frozen, 38 for an 84-year-old female with diarrhea. 36. Call

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1: 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One female still inside, they're open, she looks uninjured though, I'm not sure.
0: Bobby.
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1: 14 at 2. 813, 2 County. Purple is on scene, you can disregard.
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residential fire alarm. 1105 Tall Trees Drive, not for Sinclair. 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

0: 718 County. Near the post office, 101 Union Avenue, 101 Union Avenue. It's a third-party caller just passing by advising there's two black males and three white males that are in a physical altercation, unknown weapons. You want me to start tough, Fat?
1: Yes, please.
0: South Fayette County.
1: South Fayette.
0: You're on backup for Oakdale at the post office, 101 Union Avenue. You got two black males, three white males that are in a physical fight at this location, unknown weapons.
1: That's where we're pretty far away if you want to start North Fayette as well.
0: North Fayette County.
2: 3616.
0: Received.
2: 23 is en route also.
0: Copy.
3: Seven eight.

0: No, I don't see anything at this time. Check the area.
1: I see. The last comment they had was sitting on the corner close to the road. Not sure which road it was. They were worried they would fall into the street. I have zero description for you.
0: All right, I've got several juveniles matching that description up at the front of the post office. Another unit's consulted on.
1: Received. North Bay, you direct?

0: 284 Deputy, County.
1: 284 Deputy, one good.
0: Police are on scene stating it's a false alarm. You can disregard that at your discretion.
1: Reach 12284 to continue on non-emergency to verify.
0: Copy.
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0: Go ahead.
1: You can disregard the other units. It is juveniles that are just play fighting here.
0: Received. North Bay at South Bay, per 3718, you can disregard juveniles being juveniles.
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0: 192 on E2615 Florence Avenue in Avalon. 51-year-old female, elevated blood pressure, passing out and vomiting. 1422.
1: I'm 6,
0: copy.

0: town. EQ84 engine 2 is on the scene. Small residential structure will be out investigating. Engine 2 will have command.
1: Copy, small residential structure. Engine 2 is command, 1425.

0: 56 2nd Avenue, South Fayette, top floor. 73-year-old female, nauseous, 1426.
1: County from 284, engine 2.
0: 4, engine 2, go ahead.
1: We'll be clear from tall trees. No reason why the alarm went off. I'm going to have it serviced.
0: Copy, back in 1427. Copy your patient's going to be about 285 pounds. 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
1: Silver 4 Bronco, 1 in.
0: Received. 376 eastbound off ramp. Silver 4 Bronco, occupied times 1. 14. 192E0519 Marie Avenue in Avalon. 49-year-old female, elevated heart rate, 1428.
2: Sorry, 1910 is
0: not visible. 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

0: Ana Leon. 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
1: Sabe.
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0: Everything's good with the OLN.
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9483, First United Presbyterian Church, 25 Wilson Earth, Fenway. 52 female, low blood pressure after blood donation, 1434.

Carnegie County. Going to be in the area of 554 Washington Avenue. Have a group of males fighting, unknown weapons. I don't have a description at this time.

0: Carnegie. The caller is advising there's a group of white males and two white females walking along Washington Avenue. One of the males, no description, grabbed a shovel and was going after one of the other males.
1: Copy.

0: Raymond. Yes. We're going to be on the back of 2nd Ave.
1: Copy.

0: Charlie 3, let me tell you, we're getting out of the area.
1: Received on scene. I have no further information. I don't have a description of anybody.
0: Okay, just the one call on it.
1: Affirmative.

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0: Concordia Bridgeville, room 44189, male, difficulty breathing.
1: 936, Lloyd.
0: Appreciate it. 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

0: ETO from the area of 601 Baldwin Road, Churchill Country Club, Clubhouse Robinson. Two vehicle accidents. If you have at least one with head and neck pain, 1454.
1: Hey, thank you.
0: Okay.
2: It's
0: going to be a domestic, 99 Bradford Avenue. It's going to be the neighbor reporting a male-female verbal domestic. No weapons at this time.

0: 3637, you got contact with that individual out of Ohio?
1: Negative.
0: Received. You're going to have a white male in his 30s, 5'8", his name is Steven, and you have a white female in her 30s, her name is Jamie with dark hair, no clothing. Description.
1: Copy. You know if they're inside or outside?
0: I can't advise.
2: Vehicle accident with injuries. Chartier's Country Club, 601 Baldwin Road, Robinson, 245 on West Fire 5, 1456.

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0: Thank you, Ms. Hodgson. Chartiers Terrace. Caller's in apartment F is in Foxtrot for a solicitor going door to door trying to sell electricity. Gonna be a black male, taller built, wearing a light blue polo shirt and black suspenders. What unit can I attach?
1: 48.
0: Received, thank you.

0: Grafton County.
1: 20.
0: Can you be en route to the Dollar General? It's going to be on Steuben Street there. Apparently the city has a vehicle that was possibly stolen by a female, and she's supposed to be at that location. I'm sorry, it's the Family Dollar on West Steuben. I'm trying to get more information for you.

0: 1120, so it's going to be a green Chevy Malibu, David Alpha 549 of Bravo, and apparently the female is wanted as well. It's going to be standby. Be a white female, 43 years of age. She goes by Jamie Hudak or Jamie Murphy.
1: Copy.

0: 7, please pull up.
1: Ricky, I'm trying to find her all in so we can check those.
0: County, is that a green vehicle? Is it Family Dollar parking lot?
1: Yes, there should be a green Chevy Malibu. So the registration is David Alpha 549 Bravo.
0: It's a gray Chevy Malibu. I'll be out. There's 50 multiple people in this vehicle. What's her name?
1: She goes by Jamie Hudak or Jamie Murphy. I don't have an OLN. I'm still looking for it.

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1: Received. I'll notify the city.
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1: Bye.

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1: Alright, stand by.

0: 1120, County Issaquer. I'm sorry, you were covered up.
1: Yeah, I'm secure.
0: Gracie, she's got an active warrant out of the sheriff's office for retail theft. You want me to send off for it?
1: Yes, please. And also see if they'll transport up solo.
0: Will do. And no additionals, is that correct?
1: That's correct. I also got two hold lines when you're ready.
2: Copy.
1: 6344231.
2: E2431 Roosevelt Avenue in Bellevue. Fire department's responding to report of a fire in the garage. No illness or injuries reported. 1528.
3: Johnny, you don't want to go

0: County, Silver 6. Anything back on Delaware, Evelyn?
1: Stand by just a moment.
2: County, what's going on with this vehicle? Is it stolen? One female here does have the key. Says it's her uncle's. She's going to take possession of it.
1: I'm trying to get that information out of the city, so hang tight for me just a second. I'm waiting for an answer back.

0: 12 County.
1: Good.
0: Sorry about the delay on that. For Heather Renee Willie Walls, Ingramtown Road out of Georgetown, Delaware, showing valid Class D Delta, not showing any warrants.
1: Copy, thank you.
0: Affirmative.
2: County 243, Chief Donald Adams.
0: 31.

0: name of the individual that has the keys to that vehicle?
1: Yeah, it's the first of the two OLNs I ran. Name's Colleen.
0: Okay. Right now they're saying the female that called in was following the one you have in custody because it was her uncle's car, but the vehicle was never entered as stolen. To clarify
1: all
0: what's
1: right,
0: going on. I'm still waiting for that answer.
1: Okay.
2: Male who cut his leg outside. He is bleeding. 1536.
0: Go ahead. 16 copy, 271. Copy.
3: 181 Capital have investigation.
2: Four-story apartment complex. Copy Evan. Evacuation progress. 181 Capital investigation. 1532.

0: 1120 County.
1: Go ahead.
0: So apparently the second one, the Catherine Murphy, is the one that is allowed to take the vehicle, according to the city dispatch.
1: All right, that's copy. We can work it out.
0: Received. Everything will be fixed.

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0: 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Your 30 minutes in your accident, your status?
1: Thomas is just a 2-0 up on the face off. We'll be back here shortly.

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1: Can someone check the area, McKee Road and PTC Drive? 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
0: Need someone to check the area, 608 Summit Street. 608 Summit Street. 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Big enough to put their foot in it.
2: The 7-year-old caught his leg on a ladder, bleeding controlled.
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2: Copy.
1: 848 on, you can close it, I'll check it.
0: Okay, will do.
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1: City's asking that you go to the area 2735 Noblestown Road. Apparently there's a branch in the middle of the road that's on your jurisdiction that needs moved.
0: 6-0, I know it.
1: We're going to remain there until you get there.
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3: 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His home, Scott Township. Vehicle versus bicycle, unknown injuries. Does look like there's some sort of.
0: For a report of a motor vehicle accident, I-376 westbound at Steubenville Pike. Off the ramp to Steubenville Pike. Callers reporting two vehicles, one person possibly injured. Station 245, West Fire Ops 5, 1544.
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1: Grafton County.
2: Go ahead.
1: I now have a commercial burglar alarm. Who do you want me to send to it?
2: What's the location?
1: 41 White Avenue. Looks like possibly the city is going to be the closest.
3: Down to the Steubenville Pike Ramp for a vehicle accident. One female requesting medic. Unknown injury. Could be a language barrier. 5046.
1: Received 3850.
3: 8501.
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0: 16, cleaning crews on scene, they still have a red code.
1: Great.
2: County 850, can you call back and get a better location?
1: I will, give me 1 second.
2: A32, go ahead.
1: All right, apparently the call taker was able to get that the female is injured and there's going to be a baby in the back of the vehicle. They're unable to get any more information. Last unit, low volume.
2: Who is the address?
1: Go ahead, Tony.
3: Be advised that there is people fighting at the scene there as well.
1: You're looking for, they're attempting to do a call back for a better location.
4: Copy that. We're on scene. We made contact.
1: Stop. Stop. Man, go ahead.
5: Get your mates on scene, and we got the system and staff, and we're still investigating.
1: Thank you.
2: Company, you can clear that out.
1: Proceed.
2: 742. A fire on this? If they are, you can cancel them.
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3: 257, rescue, Tommy. Per EMS, they're stating fire can cancel.
1: Go ahead, 30.
6: Marriott, Mansfield, Pennsylvania, Michael Yankee, Whiskey 2.
0: We're going to continue in for right now.
1: Thank you. That was 3714.
0: 2714.
1: Copy that, thank you. 3849, he said by the post acute.

0: 191 Allegheny Urgent Care, 100 South Jackson Avenue in Bellevue for a 46-year-old female, short of breath, 1550.
1: I'm next to 50.
0: Copy. Police on scene reporting it's going to be on the off ramp. Confirmed one with a head injury.
2: Yeah. Yeah, I mean, 1906 is in route.
0: 1906 at 1551.

0: 3637, you got contact for that Virginia full extradition?
1: Negative, County. I'll let you know.
0: Received.
2: County Medic to Transport.
3: Rescue's going to be out in the area. Are they in a parking lot? Medic.
0: Green Tree County.
1: Good. Get back in. Thank you for fire.
0: In the middle of the road, Gray Ford Escape. My goal was the Echo 8345.
1: 106 O'Hand, where's that come back?
3: County Rescue is going to be clear.
4: 1552.
1: Okay, you know what direction?
0: I don't. That's all I can advise.

0: that registration for that traffic complaint comes back to a Coriopolis address, 6th Ave.
1: Thank you, ma'am.
0: Affirmative.

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1: We have her information. We've already stopped her twice.
2: Okay. We have an unknown address closer than Coriopolis.
1: Negative, not in our system. 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
0: Somewhere in the area of the Port Authority bus station, 38 Station Street, caller advised there was a black male that was shoeless with gray shorts and a gray beard. Wanted him checked on. Was on foot, got off the bus, no shoes.
1: County, is there any ETA on the sheriff's transport? Again, I'm solo.
0: I understand. Usually they don't give one. They're probably going through shift change, but I can see if I can find out for you.

0: 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I-95 on E1, Summit Park Drive, Montfort, Church Road, North Bed. Two vehicle accident, unknown injury. They pulled into the parking lot, 1558. 1598,
1: call.
0: Copy.
1: Gracie, they just commented that the individuals involved are arguing.
0: Copy.
1: Received.
0: 1120 County.
1: Negative on ETA.
0: Copy. Copy, 209 assistant. Both parties are pulled off into the McDonald's parking lot. Reported the parties are arguing.
2: Copy.

0: Copy that. I have a 12-year-old female reporting her body hurt. There is arguing on scene. Please turn around. Correction, police are just pulling up.
1: Copy.
0: Good night, chief. Copy.
2: This is the rescue on Jamora CLS.
0: 258,
2: Russ, I'm in bed. 19 assistance, 0-0, over the fire.
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1: 637, go ahead.
0: No need for fire. If you can send an ambulance, non-emergent, 12-year-old female, possible panic attack. No injuries.
1: Copy.
2: Yeah, 109 assistant.
1: 109 assistant, go ahead.
2: I copy on our police channel. No need for fire. You go ahead and return us.
1: Copy, all 209 back in. That's it.

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1: Dad.
0: Please on scene, can you respond non-emergent for a 12-year-old female possibly having a panic attack, not injured?
1: That's all good. Thank you. 1908, Bobby.
2: Okay,
1: Bobby.
0: That's Bobby. I got a second call. I believe it's going to be the same thing. It came in for a fender bender in the parking lot. This call states that the officers are on the scene. I'm waiting for confirmation. It's the same, though.
1: I copy. I'll be heading in that direction.
0: Copy. Station 810 on E1 to the Dollar Tree, 1360 Park Manor Boulevard in Robinson. 39-year-old male, could be the manager, having panic attack. 1303.
3: A-10
0: acknowledge, it'll be 814. 814, copy. 190L3, that is going to be the same call, the stupid end of yours.
1: That's copy, thank you.

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1: Received. Good.
2: The male looks like he's wanted out of Tennessee now. Can you look into that for me? It says 300 miles.
1: Copy.
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2: County, he said they were clear.
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0: 43 Chief County. 3230 County. It looks like it's actually out of Georgia, so it looks like it's 300 miles out of Georgia. 193 and 194.
1: Station 191 on E2, 332 Woodward Avenue, McKees Rock. A 22-year-old female, high-risk pregnancy, vomiting, saying she's having abdominal and chest pain from vomiting. 69.
2: Hi, I think I'm an
0: oldest. Got it. County.
3: Good.
0: That second O you gave me, she come back to a Natalie Lepalgar. She had expired.
3: Copy. Six 37, another ID, please.
0: Yeah,
3: one 24 424 738.

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1: You clear by fire, you clear second.
0: Copy. Am I leaving the other two units for now? Or clearing everybody?
1: Clear for now.
0: Copy.

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0: If you don't have it by now, the warrant's on its way.
1: Copy, thank you.
0: Perfect.

For a medical at 270 Station, 1030 Copper Mill Road, South Park. 60-year-old female that is not feeling well. 270 added for the hazard on the South Fire 3, 1620.

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0: Speak to complain on 28 Skyview Drive. I'm trying to figure out if the actor is at this location now. It's going to be in reference to an assault that occurred yesterday. Female says she got hit in the mouth with a can, and she's bruised, and somebody called yesterday. But it's also saying it happened 20 minutes ago, so I'm trying to clarify if the actor is still there.
1: County 3623, copy.

0: County. Excuse me, 3623 to 10. I'm going to respond emergency to that because we've had past issues there until I get more information.
1: Yeah, I'm trying to clarify as well.
0: Careful.

0: 16 and 23. According to the call taker, the female caller is not on scene. She does not want to speak to officers, but the actor is there. And the actor was there about 20 minutes ago.
1: Calling Medicaid Cemetery, arriving children. 1628.
2: Female caller is not on scene. Actor is on scene. She was there, but she's no longer on scene.
0: So the female caller, Kaylee, left the area. The actor was there 20 minutes ago. She wanted it reported and has it on video that she was there, but does not want to speak to an officer.
2: Okay. I'll call her and try to talk to her.
0: Received.
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3: 311.
0: Horace Wagner Apartments, apartment 705. Caller believes his man purse was stolen, wants a report.
3: Okay, could you back that down? That's an ongoing issue with him.
0: I sure will.
3: Thanks.
4: 720 County Sheriff's FFC, Melby 10-8.
0: Received as 1531.
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0: Received 16.

0: 20 County.
1: Right.
0: In reference to that female with her registration, can I close that call?
1: Yes, sort of.
0: Received, thank you.

0: 14.
1: Clear with a command authorized refusal.
0: 1537.

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1: Go ahead.
0: Okay, I checked the alarm company that put those two faulty detectors on test. Maintenance department is going to stay on scene for fire watch and wait for the service site to come repair the system. All fire units will be clear. Command's terminated.
1: Clear, sir. All units clear. 1644.

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Elliott Road and Old Clareton Road intersection in Jefferson. 180 on South Fire 3, 1651.

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0: 7, 9, 6, County. Go ahead. Alright, they just called me back. You can cancel, so that's the other one.
1: Copy, can you tell us back in?
0: 1656.

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1: Copy, I'm familiar on the road.
0: Great, Steve.

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0: 110, Captain 2, Coney. Are the wires across the roadway?
1: Negative. They're moved off to the side. The 5225 address, it's in the Yugoslav Club parking lot on the side that's running over.

0: Scott, Martha Tree Command. You can terminate command. I'll continue answer back.
1: Command 1717.

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0: Hold me out in at Clinton Avenue. Movement of a big piece of equipment coming through.
1: Okay, do you have an intersection with Clinton?
0: We'll stop.
1: Received.

0: 191-82, 607 Chartiers Avenue, apartment number 4 in the Seabrooks, for a 63-year-old male who fell from an injury to his back. Additional personnel may be needed. 1721.
1: Dynamic 7 is all we call.

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0: County. Summit Park Drive, 376 eastbound ramp. Two vehicle accident, black Nissan Rogue and a white Hyundai. No injuries.
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0: South Fayette County. What unit did you say was going to Topgolf?
1: 943, I'm in now.
0: Perfect.

0: 687 County.
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1: Go ahead.
0: No need for fire EMS, but vehicles are drivable.
1: Received. They were not sent.

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0: We're going to see, and we'll be transferring in a few minutes.
1: Copy.

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0: residential apartments on reported structure fire, 802 Pine Ridge Drive in North Fayette, 209, engine 245, 215, 267, charge 152, 197, respond west, fire 5, 1824.
1: County 9551.
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0: 23 to 37. How far away are you from that? Deep Valley.
1: Nesbitt units, callers advising light smoke coming from the garbage disposal. All units alerted responding to 802 Pine Ridge Drive. Caller reporting light smoke coming from the garbage disposal. 1825.
0: Sorry, you don't.
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1: 3311.
0: Marriott Forsyth's Miniature Golf, 920 Forsyth Road. Caller said that this is a black male in his 50s, no shoes, gray goatee, purple plaid shirt and shorts. Said that his car broke down somewhere in Robinson, said he walked all the way to that location, said he was slurring and stumbling and then walked off. I have no direction of travel.
2: One-story apartment complex, Southern Evans, all four sides.
3: Anybody? That's right, responded from
0: complex, nothing happened from all four sides.
3: County 3623 and 37 are out of Pine Ridge.
0: Received.
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2: 29 into 240, I'm seeing looking for orders.
1: All units later responding to 802 Pine Ridge Drive. First man holding to 209. Other units to return 1829.
0: I'm giving you 209 to command.
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1: Race to 1830.
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1: 30.
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0: 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Foot is numb and ankle is numb.
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0: 29 back in 1844.

0: 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You can go ahead and put us back in. We've looked through everything we can. Nothing's showing, so we're back in.
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0: Bridgeville Manor, apartment 301, 89-year-old female, accidentally cut her hand with a knife, and she's on blood thinners.
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0: Carson, 1100 County Medical.
3: 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First responder E060 McMahon Avenue, apartment number 1. A 32-year-old female that is unconscious. 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

0: 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Second one's going to be an E2, 275 Birch Drive, Moon Township. 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
0: Okay. Copy.

0: have an idea. Pass an 810 on the cell on E0. Dollar General, 926 Fifth Avenue in Florianopolis. A 56-year-old female passed out on the floor, is breathing. 1902.
1: Hi, 796
0: the handle. 810, you can cancel. 1902.
1: Do you think that was a disagreement?

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1: So,
0: copy.

0: 7-9-1, tell me. 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They need to return a service.
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1: 19
2: and 9,
0: Cheyenne, 19 and 5.

0: 7 at 15 Kelly. They just marked themselves out on scene.
1: Okay, copy. Thank you.

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0: Calera County. EMS is going to be in out as well with, at the request of PSP. They're out with a male. A Campbell's Run Road ramp, 376 westbound, disoriented, barefoot.
1: Westbound at a Campbell's Run Road ramp in Collier. You have PSP on scene with a unidentified male found disoriented on the highway walking barefoot, 1917.
2: Broken down, he only needs gas, and I guess the marathon didn't help him.
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0: 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A 23-year-old female that is unconscious. She is breathing. 198 on health EMS, 1917.
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0: to the house, 1732 Montour Street in Coriopolis. 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
1: 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We'll get it.
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0: There, 1141 School Street. Caller is concerned that the tree is split oddly and may fall.

0: first responder, E1, Pittsburgh International Airport. Arrival is number 5 for a 62-year-old male that is diabetic, lightheaded. Station 100 on airport operations, 20 of 10.
1: E1. Yeah, the Pittsburgh Airport on Elton Airport Boulevard. They're reporting arrivals number 5 for a 62-year-old male, diabetic, sweaty and lightheaded.
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